You are listening to Your Encouraging Spirit FM. I'm Sydney, and I am so thankful for all of the listeners who've made a gift during our fall fundraiser. You are having such an incredible impact on so many people, and I'm just so thankful for you. Thankful for that obedience to the Lord. Thankful for what your gift is going to provide for our listeners. So if you made a gift today or any other day of the fundraiser,

0: 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Thank you. Thank you so much. If you haven't given yet, don't miss your chance. You can give right now at spiritfm.com.
1: 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Left me on the shoulder, broken and pulled over, alone in my

knows that your gift is going to show up every month. And so that's why it's really a great giving level. So if you've been trying to figure out what you want to do, how you want to give, that is the most popular giving level for a reason, because it just makes sense. 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